0: gonna stop beating that drum.
1: Turn on the box.
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Ugh.

RJX are well known in this world for their beautiful, intricate patterns.

0: daughter arrived in the courtyard on the river, lapping in the shine of the moon. Before his daughter came to the courtyard on the river.
1: Can we drink it? Oh, wait, we take it?
2: One more. Daddy!
3: About being friends with benefits. Like, literally all of us have seen screenshots and screen recordings of everything you've sent her, especially within the past few days, and how you were sexting her and some of your videos. You literally sent her the same picture you sent me today.
4: Oh, that's bad.
3: Yeah, so in case you didn't figure it out, we're over

Oh,

It isn't so bad to be alone, if that helps you find beautiful music like this. It isn't so bad to be alone, if that helps you find beautiful music like this. When you finish your life, the credits roll and this music plays. When you finish your life, the credits roll and this music plays. It's like a dinner party, but all of your relatives and friends left years ago. It's like a dinner party, but all your relatives and friends left years ago. How the hell did this find me? How the hell did this find me? I just want to be little again. I just want to be little again. Music is best when it stirs an emotion or mood in you. It's not necessarily about being melodic or overly musical, but just instead transporting the listener somewhere where they weren't before. In this case, I feel like I'm sitting on a park bench on a cold evening, the wind gently brushing my face, and it's complete silent aside from the nature around me. It's interesting that I mentioned that this conjures the sense of silence when I'm talking about music. Great track, though. Somewhere there sits a man who is listening to this on his underwear whilst endlessly scrolling through his Facebook feed forever. Somewhere there sits a man who is listening to this in his underwear whilst endlessly scrolling through his Facebook feed forever. It is beautiful, distant, and lovely. Like watching an approaching storm on some

alien world. 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I think if everybody knew that this is the sound we'll hear in the last moment, nobody'd be afraid of death.

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0: Nope.
1: Well, don't you ever want to?
0: A night like this I do. I never know what he's planned. He just says, for you to start on.
1: I should think you'd run out of ideas.
0: Oh, I'm getting to that point.
1: Hello? Oh, hello, Jerry. Oh, the cops are coming along all right.
2: That's good. Hey, Carolyn, how about a date?
0: Well, I don't know, Jerry. When did you have in mind?
2: Well, what are you doing tonight?
0: I'm awfully sorry, but...
2: Thanks a lot, Mr. King. Goodbye.
0: Can you imagine that, Alex? Who wanted to take for tonight?
3: Sounds like they're after.

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0: 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Don't say fuck you.
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She who understands nothing of the no drama writes static. She taught me that. Static, the state of nothing in which all progresses at the sacrifice of loss of furthering, the sensation is of acceleration all at once in the sameness. Unbearable to tearfully move in place of the flesh, where the flesh goes before you, and tragically the root is spotted, and you watch the flesh dance on its way at the away, at the horizon, and doing jigs.

had in my hair in adolescence on the windiest days, the most blowing velocitous days, those days comprehension of time, of course, was slowly, which was the requirement for the static never comes now, it never comes now. The palm shot through the sweater sleeve portal and crackled. The radio was slotted back and fingered. She turned up the volume until the explosion hit her face, exigent and nasty. Copper-lined tubes reproducing in her hair follicles. The hair stood on end. When she came to be viewed, all of the bereavers wished to lie next to her and to prick their blemished cords against those razor

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And I see her, smoking, stranger of high collar. 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The flow of things of which I'll never be a part. You have gone again. Unsurprising. 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How? Are you sleeping? What about now? And I could not move, the room held me so late into the afternoon. Before I crossed the bridge without planning it, as a reminder that all things will, are. Sky to light up a face, more to make this place uninhabitable.

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The answer to this pretends to be ahead. 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Down the street is to freely weave.

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The leaves are blowing in the wind. The wind runs down my chin, aloft. And something collapses soft underfoot. It could be a heart or a plum. In clusters of two or more, we wait to fall. It's a way of avoiding the call and only playing feeling. Or to keep going, which means repeating. Back to feel, oh, I so free in harmony. Please, exaggerate me even more. Distort me via windows that are doors, that are eyes. And there are even other eyes looking. I've been picking all of this up and eating it cold from the grass. Beside, to the left, I mean, that eternal road. And to the right, a well, a bird. Two wells, five birds, circling. For less than the cost of this ground, or fixing thumb, or hole, or chin, or sweet and heavy juice, intuitively, I could carry you to the other side of town, where nothing runs, where there is no breeze,

which is a constant topic of discussion. The topic is always about the discussion itself. Like, how there used to be beauty in the silence. Now, there is just silence.

There is more to see and more I don't really need. 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Like a small round ball spilling here. Like I'm doing that out the window. Smoke curls up off a plate, and whatever is blue is old. I hold you in return, but never know how you'll be returning. With a life of things or form or substance, or surface, maybe even service, there I am, swerving, at a table, by the phone. Car sheet, bed street, illumination. I've closed in. We're going out. 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I'll step out. 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I'll bend. I'll spread out to cover the entire river. Even though elsewhere is a familiar place. A tiny place. But with a huge mirror bigger than mine through and through. It's enough to imagine stepping through and reach

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And I know this is the one of the unconditional love from the nature. 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